0: got? Tell me what he's got.
1: Fueled by a 10-gallon jug of Mountain Dew, Little Debbie snack cakes, and a passion for classic country music, Grizzly Internet Streaming.

up here, old heifer. I'm really gonna tell you some news. Even though I said you wouldn't give nine squirts, bless your old heart. I love you.

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I just come to get my man from your dirty old mind, 'cause he moves me. 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

Scientists recently discovered radio waves from a distant quarter of the galaxy. Let's listen in. Country music. Well, that proves it. There's no intelligent life out there after all. Grizzly Radio.

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1: Well, you must not be figuring on much more than a half crop, are
2: That's
1: you?
2: That's right. I'm raising on the shares, 50-50.
1: I don't believe you're too far from a fool, are you?
2: Believe what?
1: I don't believe you're very far from a fool.
2: No, that's right, son. Just this microphone here between us.
1: Hello, stranger.
2: Hello, stranger.
1: How'd your potatoes turn
2: out? Son, you'll have to talk a little louder. I don't hear too well out of this left ear here.
1: I say, how'd your taters turn out?
2: Oh, my taters. They didn't turn out at all. Old Sal rooted them out.
1: Stranger.
2: Hello, stranger.
1: Would you head that cow there for me?
2: She's got a head, buddy.
1: Well, turn her then.
2: The hairy side's turned out.
1: Well, would you speak to her?
2: Good morning, old heifer.

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1: Well, when it's raining, I can't, buddy. 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Why, hello there, stranger.
0: How far did you say it was to Little
1: Rock? Son, ain't you found out yet?
0: You know I can't find out at
1: well,
0: all.
1: Well, I'll be glad to tell you. It's 3 lengths of a fool. If you don't believe it, lay down and measure.

0: How Far to Little Rock. 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
1: Back a few months ago, I was headlining at a great big nightclub. And he put me up a couple of days early. I came in a couple of days early, and they put me up at what they call the Star Suite. Now, here I am, headliner in one of the biggest nightclubs in the country, and I wake up at 8 o'clock in the morning in this Star Suite, all by myself. Yeah, that's what I said, aw. But I did what I've always done, man, to cheer myself up. I picked up my guitar, I sat down, I wrote me a little song. Now this is how it feels to be alone at the top of the hill and trying to figure out why.
2: Oh Lord, it's hard to be humble.

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1: George, I was just a lying here and thinking. 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

0: Yeah, break 1-9, this is Slippery Snake. Anybody out there know a great country station to listen to? 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
1: Yeah, old Slippery Snake, this is the Red Horse. I got one. They play the real country.
0: Yeah, what is it? Come on.
1: Yeah, good buddy, that's GrizzlyRadios.com. 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

0: 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Have I told you lately that I...
1: What does this button do? Whoops, sorry. 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

East Texas is where I come from. 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

0: 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Right, sir, open the gate and let them out and walk them, boys. 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What are they going to give for them? 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

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And she'll say, Mama,

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On the show today, it's week number two of our Dolly Parton tribute. Today, we cover all the duets and some of the special projects that she did with other artists. It's bound to be a great show today, so turn the speakers up and enjoy. So it's no secret that my favorite duo of all time in country music is Porter Wagoner and Dolly Parton. And their very first single back in late 67, early 68 is my favorite song by them. We'll hear the Honky Tonk Angels coming up next. First of all, Porter and Dolly kicking off the show with The Last Thing on My Mind.

That was one of the many projects Dolly Parton had her hand in. That was the Honky Tonk Angels, Silver Threads and Golden Needles, Dolly Parton, Tammy Wynette, and Loretta Lynn on that one. All right, speaking of Loretta Lynn, she's the subject of our Inspiration Corner for today. I came across this song this week, and I always liked the song, and I love the way Loretta did it, from 1971. Your Inspiration Corner is Loretta Lynn, Put Your Hand in the Hand.

on to nothing. Porter Wagoner and Dolly Parton. Dolly Parton had an album out called Those Were the Days, where she added some bluegrass to some classic songs. Check this out. This is Dolly Parton, Porter Wagoner, the Opry Gang, the Moscow Circus, and Mary Hopkins, who originally had this song out. Here's the entire group singing Those Were the Days.

Wasn't that fantastic? Those were the days. Porter Dolly and Mary Hopkins, the Opry Gang, and the Moscow Circus on that one. When we come back, we're going to have your, of course, Remake Heaven coming up. It'll be another Porter and Dolly song, and we'll have the remake after that. But we're going to kick off the segment with a top 10 song from 1982, a different duet partner, Dolly Parton and Willie Nelson.

Hey, welcome back, everybody. This is show number 493 of Country Legends Jukebox. My name is Jay Dean. It's brought to you by BehanFinancial.com. And today, in week two of our Dolly Parton tribute, we're doing Dolly's duets with many different artists and, of course, the special projects that she was working on in her career. There are a ton of them. We can't even get to all of them, by the way. Back in 1982, Dolly Parton would go in the top 10 with another duet partner, Willie Nelson, Everything's Beautiful in Its Own Way.

are preserving the history of country music. 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

Country Legends Jukebox, Porter Wagoner and Dolly Parton, Just Someone I Used to Know. As we're paying tribute week two to Dolly Parton, it is Remake Heaven for this week. That was the original from Porter and Dolly of Just Someone I Used to Know. The remake, which I absolutely love, and I saw her do it in concert, is the Queen of Bluegrass, Rhonda Vincent, lending her way to the song Just Someone I Used to Know. She kind of kicks it in high gear, I guess you would say.

number one in 1985, Real Love from Kenny Rogers and Dolly Parton. So Dolly had an album out called Those Were the Days. She has another song on there where she brought the original singer Judy Collins in the studio along with Rhonda Vincent. Listen to this. A bluegrass version of Both Sides Now.

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0: Coming up on Songs I Thought Should Have Been a Hit, a really fun one from Porter and Dolly. Stick around.

Welcome back to the show, everybody. It's week number two of our tribute to Dolly Parton. We're doing the duets and other special projects that she appeared on. And there's a bunch of them, let me tell you that much. Anyway, coming up on songs I thought should have been a hit, it's a song by Porter and Dolly. When I was a kid, I used to play all the time off of one of their albums. And I know it wasn't released as a hit. I wished it would have been. I think it would have been a number one hit. That's coming up. First of all, here comes Porter Wagoner and Dolly Parton, my favorite duo of all time. Daddy was an old-time preacher man.

0: My friends, that was the final number one of Dolly Parton's career in country music. It happened in 1991. It was a duet with Ricky Van Shelton and Dolly Parton called Rockin' Years. Coming up, Trio, another group that Dolly was in. We'll hear one of their big hits coming up in a bit. First of all, it's songs that I thought should have been a hit. When I was a kid, Mom and Dad had all the Porter Wagoner and Dolly Parton music albums and 45s galore, and I would play Porter and Dolly all the time. Well, there was one song on one of their albums that I played heavily, and then I saw them perform it. I believe it was on the Porter Wagoner show on TV, and I was just crazy over it. But it's a fun little song called Her and the Car and the Mobile Home. Here's Porter and Dolly.
1: Well, my wife and I were happy in our trailer, but she didn't dig my running around all night.
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And there goes Trio, To Know Him Is to Love Him, Dolly Parton, Linda Ronstadt, and Emmylou Harris. Al Caiola was born this week in 1920, a guitar player and a really, really all-around great musician. He's known for this 1961 hit.

0: There goes Al Caiola and his orchestra with Bonanza from 1961. 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

Welcome, everybody, to hour number two of Country Legends Jukebox. My name is Jay Dean. 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Can you believe that Tom Wopat from the Dukes of Hazzard turned 75 years old this week? He did. Tom Wopat is 75. Coming up in a matter of moments, you're going to hear a song that he had on the charts back in the late 80s. He had some really good country music out there. He didn't achieve the success that his Dukes co-star John Schneider did, but he had some great music. The Rock and Roll of Love with Tom Wopat is coming up in a bit. We're paying tribute to Dolly Parton, week number two, the duets and other projects. Here she is with Porter Wagoner doing The Right Combination.

I absolutely adored that song. The Rock and Roll of Love from Tom Wopat. Happy 75th birthday to Tom Wopat this week. Hard to believe. Welcome to your Forgotten 45, and this song kind of was forgotten, but we're going to do it for you because we're paying tribute to Dolly. Back in 1993, Dolly Parton had a video project and a song that went on the charts called Romeo. Well, it only made it to number 27, but listen to the lineup on this song in the recording and on the video. Dolly Parton, Mary Chapin Carpenter, Billy Ray Cyrus, Kathy Mattea, Pam Tillis, and Tanya Tucker. And guess who Romeo was? Yeah, Billy Ray. Here comes Romeo. More Porter and Dolly on the way next.

tune, Burning the Midnight Oil, Porter and Dolly. Here come the Honky Tonk Angels, Dolly Parton, Loretta Lynn, Tammy Wynette, and some help from the Queen of Country Music, Kitty Wells. Check it out.

0: Angels in that song, Loretta Lynn, Dolly Parton, Tammy Wynette, and Kitty Wells, who are all now in the Great Heavenly Chorus. 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
0: All right, we're going to take a break. When we come back, more from Porter and Dolly. We're going to hear another one from Trio, and then a monster number one hit that she had as a duet. And I'll tell you how the song came to be. It's all on the way after these messages.

You are listening to week number two of our two-week tribute to Dolly Parton. We did all of her solo hits last week. Today we're doing the duets and the other compilations that Dolly had appeared on, and there's a bunch of them, let me tell you. So we're up to a song by Porter Wagoner and Dolly Parton that was a hit for Carl Smith as well. Carl Butler actually wrote the song, but this is just a rousing rendition of a song called If Teardrops Were Pennies.

Some shows say they play classic country, but they don't. But we do. We play everything from the mid-1940s through the 1980s. Songs you love, but may have forgotten about. This is Country Legends Jukebox with J. Dean.

of you, trio, Dolly Parton, Emmylou Harris, and Linda Ronstadt on that one. So that explosion that you heard back in late summer, early fall of 1983 wasn't a volcano. It was a song exploding onto the charts and dominating the charts for quite a while. I'm talking about Islands in the Stream by Kenny Rogers and Dolly Parton. Did you know that song was written by the Bee Gees? That's right. Barry Gibb, Robin Gibb, and Morris Gibb wrote the song Islands in the Stream. Barry Gibb helped out on the producing side of the song. And this song went absolutely crazy. It was number one country, number one adult contemporary, and number one on the Billboard Hot 100 pop charts, giving each Kenny Rogers and Dolly Parton their second pop number one hit. Kenny Rogers had Lady back in 1980, and of course, 9 to 5 by Dolly Parton went number one pop back in 1981. It's a monster. Islands in the Stream, Kenny Rogers and Dolly Parton.

0: always come back to hurting me some early Johnny Rodriguez. He was oh so good, wasn't he? We have one more segment to go. We'll have it for you right after this.
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0: All right, here we go with the final segment of our two-week Dolly Parton tribute. Gone at 80 years old on August 26th. Still kind of hard to believe that Dolly is not part of this beautiful world, but she's gone. But we still have her music, and I still have more to come. One more from her and Kenny coming up in a bit. You know, I told you last week that Dolly Parton has written over 3,000 songs in her career. Here's one she wrote for her and Porter Wagoner. 1975, it was a big hit. Say Forever, You'll Be

They were absolute magic together. Kenny Rogers and Dolly Parton from 1990. And Love is Strange. What a great tune. A remake, of course. All right, we're going to have the final two hits by Porter Wagoner and Dolly Parton in their career as a duo, my favorite duo of all time. Making Plans is coming up next after a song written by Porter and Dolly. If you go, I'll follow you.

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Porter and Dolly, a song written by Johnny Russell. That, of course, is called Making Plans. And to end the show, here's Trio one more time. Linda Ronstadt, Emmylou Harris, and Dolly Parton.

0: I sincerely hope that you enjoyed our two-week tribute to the Queen, Dolly Parton. If you missed part of last week's show, or if you want to hear this show again, just go to my website, which is countrylegendsjukebox.com, and the shows will be there for you. And as old Hank Williams used to say, if the good Lord's willing and the creek don't rise, we'll see you again next week for a brand new show. Country Legends Jukebox is a Ty Mitch production.
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